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2: Tonight will be mainly cloudy with a 30% chance of showers. Risk of thunderstorms early this evening and a low of 18. Tomorrow we can expect it to be mainly cloudy with a chance of showers. Risk of thunderstorms and a high of 25. And Tuesday, mix of sun and clouds with a high of 27.
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We got a song now that almost made the countdown. It didn't, but we definitely expected to. It is Lainey Wilson with John Mayer, and this song is called Phone, Keys, Wallet. Lainey Wilson, John Mayer, you're almost made it here on the Country Top 30.

0: Langley and Morgan Wallen at number 6 with I Can't Love You Anymore. Now let's play What Year Was It?
1: What year, what year, what year, what year was it? What year, what year, what year, what year, what year was it?
0: All these things happen in the same year. The original iPhone was released on June 29th of this year. The Sopranos aired its final episode of the whole series, and Keeping Up with the Kardashians premiered on TV. Original iPhone, The Sopranos ends, and Keeping Up with the Kardashians begins. What year was it? If your guess is 2007, you are correct. Also from that year, it's Carrie Underwood, All American Girl on the Country Top 30.

0: Megan Maroney, Beautiful Things, at number 5 here on the countdown.
1: 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This one is for Tim, listening in Erie, Pennsylvania. He's asking for Hardy, Truck Bed.

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2: 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Will Ella Langley hold the top spot for a third week in a row? 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

After 2 weeks, Ella Langley falls from the number one spot, but just to number three. Here is a multi-week former number one from Ella Langley. Here is Be Her on the Country Top 30.

Brooks and Dunn, only in America, by request here on the countdown. Now, we're at the number two song. It's Jason Aldean, Don't Tell on Me, here on the Country Top 30.

0: Jason Aldean, Don't Tell on Me, your number two song this week here on the countdown. Now it's time for Tell Me Something Good.
1: It's time for the good news.
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0: After learning about federal cuts to cancer research, Rowan Reeve, a 12-year-old, Metro Atlanta, ran a lemonade stand to support the cause to make money so they could do more cancer research, made $22.25. Now, Rowan has also been undergoing treatment for brain tumors since 2021. He gave the money that he worked so hard for to the hospital where he receives care, saying he wanted to help other kids. That story got out. They were sharing it on social media. An anonymous donor, they don't know who it is, $100,000.
4: Wow.
0: To the lemonade stand.
4: $100,000?
5: That's so cool.
4: That's awesome.
0: That's crazy. His neuro-oncologist, Dr. Toby McDonald, says the reaction reflects the way that Rowan inspires people. He was first diagnosed with cancer at age 8, surgery, radiation, chemo as part of his treatment. And he says he wanted the funds to go to the hospital because he felt like the hospital needed the money more than he did. That's from Dick Cerdo. And $100,000, they don't know who gave the money.
4: No.
0: But that's a really great story. I wanted to share it. That's what it's all about.
1: That was Tell Me Something Good.
0: We've got the brand new number one song coming up next.
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0: So, we're at our number one song this week. After spending 2 weeks at number two, he has risen to number one. It is Josh Ross, and he will be in studio as our guest next weekend. Here he is with a brand new number one. It's Josh Ross, Hate How You Look, on the Country Top 30.
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1: Tonight will be mainly cloudy with a 30% chance of showers. Risk of thunderstorms early this evening and a low of 18. Tomorrow we can expect it to be mainly cloudy with a chance of showers. Risk of thunderstorms and a high of 25. And Tuesday, mix of sun and clouds with a high of 27.

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0: 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Pinpoint Weather.
1: Tonight will be mainly cloudy with a 30% chance of showers. Risk of thunderstorms early this evening and a low of 18. Tomorrow we can expect it to be mainly cloudy with a chance of showers. Risk of thunderstorms and a high of 25. And Tuesday, mix of sun and clouds with a high of 27.

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0: 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Pinpoint Weather.
1: Tonight will be mainly cloudy with a 30% chance of showers. Risk of thunderstorms early this evening and a low of 18. Tomorrow we can expect it to be mainly cloudy with a chance of showers. Risk of thunderstorms and a high of 25. And Tuesday, mix of sun and clouds with a high of 27.

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0: Oh, Ella, yeah! And if you don't, well, that's a weird choice. Ella Langley is taking over TD Coliseum on July 16th, and we've got

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0: 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And if you don't, well, that's a weird choice. 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
0: 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And if you don't, well, that's a weird choice. 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
1: Some sunny breaks, a chance of showers, and humid, although not like last week. Good morning, I'm Lisa Brandt. Your pinpoint weather details are coming up. It was a deadly weekend for a motorcyclist and an ATV rider in separate collisions. On Saturday, a motorcycle and a pickup towing an RV collided near Tillsonburg at the intersection of Plank Line and Ostrander Road. A 50-year-old Woodstock man on the bike was rushed to hospital but didn't survive. Oxford OPP would like to hear from any witnesses or anyone with dash cam footage from the area at the time of the collision, just before 1 on Saturday. And on Friday, a single vehicle collision took the life of a 42-year-old Otterville resident. A passerby called 911 after spotting an ATV in the ditch near the intersection of Middletown Line and Millvale Road in Norwich Township. The ATV operator died at the scene. The town of Tillsonburg has responded to complaints about the official Canada Day celebrations last week. Several parents were upset by language used by the DJ in the band shell. The town says the band shell had been rented to a third party that hired the DJ and that they didn't reflect the town's values. And later, the fireworks display ended early because of a technical issue with the contractor's computer. They've agreed to put on a makeup fireworks display on Labor Day. More details will be made available closer to the date. The town has also promised to ensure future all-ages events on town property will be family-friendly. In sports. At the FIFA World Cup round of 16, Norway beat Brazil 2-1. England defeated Mexico 3-2. Baseball, the Blue Jays were blanked by Seattle 4-0. In the WNBA, Dallas defeated Toronto 89-76. In the CFL, Winnipeg beat Hamilton 14-13. It was BC over Edmonton 36-24. Saskatchewan defeated Ottawa 27-22. And Calgary beat Toronto 58-36. No subscriptions, no nonsense. 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
1: A mix of sun and cloud with a chance of showers, the high 24 with a humidex of 30. Cloudy tonight and a low of 17 degrees. Tomorrow clouds with some sunny breaks, the high 28 feeling humid again. And for Wednesday, a mix of sun and cloud and a high of 30. Today's UV index is 8 or very high. Tillsonburg's New Country UV report is brought to you by South Coast Awning, leading provider of shade in southwestern Ontario.
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Tesla Mercs, New Country 107.3. Good Monday morning. Great track there from Dallas Smith, Rhinestone World. It's Chris with you. How are you? Welcome to a brand new day, a brand new week on this July the 6th as we begin our first full week of July 2026. Hope you had a fantastic weekend no matter what you did. We have plenty to talk about today, including, you know, what we did on the weekend, how we celebrated last week, our nation's birthday, the big wedding, of course, Taylor and Travis. I'll tell you how you can win tickets to go see Ella Langley in Hamilton later this month. Also, we'll talk morning motivation coming up in the 7 o'clock hour. Our shout outs. Don't forget our shout outs for our Monday. If you have a special birthday wish you want to send out, you can send them right now. Text us 866-85-BOOTS. You can email celebrated@nbcmedia.ca. You can hop over to our website, oxfordtoday.ca, and get them in. That's coming up around 7:40 this morning. You'll also hear from friend of the show, my cousin Jason. He lives in the GTA. He was part of those thousands of people at the final game at BMO Field for the World Cup last Thursday, Portugal versus Croatia. We'll talk with him on the show. That's coming up in the 8 o'clock hour. We'll also hear from a Fanshawe prof as far as cooking on the barbecue this summer and north of the border. That plus a whole lot more. Great show lineup for you as we open up a brand new week. It's Dean Brody, the man without a woman. Tilsonburg's New Country 107.3.

showers. That's what the next 3 days look like. As far as Mother Nature, could see some wet stuff today, maybe even a thunderstorm. Up next, we'll introduce you to your July the 6th. It is your Monday morning, and welcome, Jade Eagleson featuring Jake Worthington. Do It Anyway on New Country.

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1: Good morning, I'm Kennedy Freeman, and here's what's coming up over the next 48 hours. It's everything you need to know. Tonight, the Lions Auditorium in Tillsonburg fills with friendly competition as Bingo Night returns. Whether you're regular or it's your first time playing, it's a fun excuse to get out of the house, meet people, and maybe even head home with a few extra dollars in your pocket. The Tillsonburg Library's Level Up Gaming Club is also happening this evening. Children ages 6 to 12 can discover new board and video games, make new friends, and build teamwork and literacy skills along the way. Looking ahead to tomorrow, where we have something a little more relaxing. Seniors are invited to the Princeton Library for an afternoon of art therapy, where creativity takes center stage in a welcoming environment focused on painting, conversation, and connection. And those with a green thumb will want to set aside some time tomorrow as the Tillsonburg Horticultural Society opens the gates to 7 beautiful member gardens during its annual garden tour. In local sports, the Lennon Majors are in Chatham-Kent on Tuesday night before returning home Friday to host Guelph, while the Brantford Red Sox visit the Kitchener Panthers Thursday evening. Don't forget that you can submit and read more of these events at oxfordtoday.ca. In the newsroom, I'm Kennedy Freeman.
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0: Good morning, Oxford. 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
4: A mix of sun and cloud with a chance of showers, the high 24 with a humidex of 30. Cloudy tonight and a low of 17 degrees. Tomorrow clouds with some sunny breaks, the high 28 feeling humid again. And for Wednesday, a mix of sun and cloud and a high of 30. Today's UV index is 8 or very high. Tillsonburg's New Country UV Report is brought to you by South Coast Awning, leading provider of shade in southwestern Ontario.
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So, truck song, Tilsonburg's New Country 107.3. It's Chris with you this morning. Thanks for starting your day here with us on this Monday, July the 6th, International Kissing Day today. Now, today could get interesting. It's a hand roll day today. It's also fried chicken day. Maybe do the international kissing part first and then the fried chicken day. Let's head to the calendar for this July the 6th. Helen Beatrix Potter was born on this date back in 1866. She achieved her fame from the Peter Rabbit books. The first picture postcard was made July the 6th, 1898. On this date, 1814, the Americans defeated the British and Canadians at Chippewa, Ontario. July the 6th, 1970, an Air Canada DC-8 crashed 7 miles from Toronto's Pearson Airport, killing 109 people. The first all-talking motion picture, The Lights of New York, was shown for the first time on this date, 1928. July the 6th, 1933, the day of baseball's first ever All-Star game. On this date, 1964, the Beatles' first film, A Hard Day's Night, premiered in London. And on this date, 1985, a guy named Tommy Green set a world record by eating 6 pounds of oysters in 1 minute and 33 seconds. You ask why? I do not have the answer. Celebrity birthdays today. Funny guy Kevin Hart is 47. Rapper 50 Cent is 51. Elise Beasley, she was Miss DePesto from the TV series Moonlighting, is 72. 43rd President of the United States George W. Bush is 80. Sly Stallone, 80 today as well. Burt Ward, who played Robin on TV's Batman, is 81. The Dalai Lama is 91 today. Off and running on this brand new week on your Monday, July the 6th. Good morning.

Tesla Breaks New Country 107.3 on your Monday morning. That is Waterloo, Ontario's Nate Haller, Lightning in a Bottle. Also heard from Taylor Swift. And speaking of Taylor Swift and Travis Kelce, well, they tied the knot, the big ceremony this past weekend. Taylor Swift, Travis Kelce got married. A billboard outside of Madison Square Garden confirmed they said, "I do," on Friday. Approximately 1,000 guests attended the main ceremony and included Bradley Cooper, Hugh Grant, Ed Sheeran, Sabrina Carpenter, Ice Spice, Camila Cabello, Zoe Kravitz, Dakota Johnson, Ethan Hawke, Jason Sudeikis, Millie Bobby Brown, Tom Hanks, Steven Spielberg, Sacha Baron Cohen, Jennifer Lopez, Adam Scott, Conan O'Brien, Stephen Colbert, Paul Rudd, Seth Meyers, George Kittle, Micah Parsons, a couple of football players there, and quarterback Matthew Stafford, Cooper Kupp, a wide receiver in the NFL, and Dua Lipa, to name just a few. About 100 attended the July rehearsal dinner. Adam Sandler officiated the ceremony. The wedding party included Austin Swift, Taylor's man of honor, with Jason Kelce as Travis's best man. Police presence estimated to cost about $5 to $10 million. Swift and Kelce reportedly spent $3 to $5 million on private security. Performing at the ceremony, Paul McCartney, Stevie Nicks, and Fergie. The couple donated $26 million to food banks, education programs, animal rescue, and children's hospitals prior to the wedding. McCartney saying, "I want to hold your hand at the ceremony." But the new Mr. and Mrs. Kelce hyphen Swift, Swift hyphen Kelce, not quite sure. Either way, they're officially married and starting their next chapter of their lives.

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1: Good morning. I'm John Biggs. Time for what's good in Tilsonburg. Adrenaline seekers will enjoy the Bulls and Bikes Extreme Show at the Woodstock Fairgrounds. 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Beyond the arena, visitors can enjoy food trucks, a beer garden, line dancing, and a variety of vendor displays. The event is also supporting a meaningful cause, with proceeds benefiting Help a Child Smile, a volunteer-run charity that supports children receiving cancer treatment at McMaster Children's Hospital and their families. Action gets underway at 2 p.m. July 11th, the Woodstock Fairgrounds. You can find full details at oxfordtoday.ca. From the newsroom, I'm John Biggs.
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10: A mix of sun and cloud with a chance of showers, the high 24 with a humidex of 30. Cloudy tonight and a low of 17 degrees. Tomorrow clouds with some sunny breaks, the high 28 feeling humid again. And for Wednesday, a mix of sun and cloud and a high of 30. Today's UV index is 8 or very high. Tilsonburg's New Country UV Report is brought to you by South Coast Awning, leading provider of shade in southwestern Ontario.

The new one from Lainey Wilson, along with John Mayer, Phone Keys, a Wallet, Tilsonburg's New Country 107.3. Cloudy skies today. Could see some showers, maybe a thunderstorm as well. A high around at 24 degrees. A humidex of 30 right now, sitting at 21 degrees. Canada, unfortunately, falling a 3-0 to Morocco on Saturday. So they are out of the World Cup. They're the first of three host nations to be eliminated. The second host was Mexico yesterday, losing 3-2 to England. That was a heck of a soccer game. That was I watched the entire game. It was awesome. Norway eliminating Brazil yesterday. So one of the pre-tournament favorites, Brazil, is out. Germany is out already. Netherlands out. A lot of big name soccer countries out of the World Cup. A classic matchup today, though. Portugal taking on Spain, 3:00, round of 16. Also the, lone remaining host, the USA, still in action. They'll play Belgium tonight at 8 p.m. as the World Cup continues in the U.S., Canada, and Mexico. Don't forget, we have shout-outs coming up next hour around 7:40. Make sure you get them in. Text us 866-85-BOOTS or hop over to our Oxford Today website. You can also email us, celebrate@nbcmedia.ca. Lisa on her way. Local news, sports, and weather, top of the hour on New Country's 107.3.

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2: A bit of sun, quite a bit of cloud, and possibly showers in a humid day today. Good morning, I'm Lisa Brandt. Your pinpoint weather details are coming up. Canada Day celebrations at Memorial Park didn't quite go as planned. Town staff reported the band shell had been rented to a third party where the DJ used less than appropriate music and language. Plus, the fireworks display ended much earlier than planned due to technical difficulties. The contractor has agreed to a makeup fireworks show on Labor Day, Sunday, September 6th, with additional details coming closer to the event. The town has promised to ensure future all-ages events on town property will be appropriate for families. A Woodstock man was killed in a collision on Saturday near Tillsonburg. Just before 1 o'clock, the bike collided with a pickup truck towing an RV at the intersection of Plank Line and Ostrander Road. The 50-year-old motorcyclist died in hospital. Oxford OPP are appealing for witnesses to contact them. A Tillsonburg resident has been charged with drug trafficking after the seizure of opioids. OPP street crime units from Oxford, Middlesex, Elgin, Haldimand, and Norfolk arrested the 35-year-old as part of an ongoing drug investigation in town. They're charged with drug possession for the purpose of trafficking and possession of property obtained by crime. In sports. At the FIFA World Cup round of 16, Norway defeated Brazil 2-1. England beat Mexico 3-2. Major League Baseball, the Blue Jays were blanked by Seattle 4-0. In the WNBA, Toronto was defeated by Dallas 89-76. And CFL action, Calgary beat Toronto 58-36. Saskatchewan defeated Ottawa 27-22. Winnipeg downed Hamilton 14-13. And BC beat Edmonton 36-24. No subscriptions, no nonsense. 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
2: A mix of sun and cloud with a chance of showers, the high 24 with a humidex of 30. Cloudy tonight and a low of 17 degrees. Tomorrow clouds with some sunny breaks, the high 28 feeling humid again. And for Wednesday, a mix of sun and cloud and a high of 30. Today's UV index is 8 or very high. 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

Nelson Breaks New Country 107.3 on this Monday morning. Welcome to hour number two. Tim McGraw, One Bad Habit. Hey, it's Chris with you for you bingo players. Lions bingo continues at the Tilsonburg Community Center tonight. Lions Auditorium doors open at 5:30. Paper sales begin at 6. First ball called at 7 o'clock. Guaranteed $1,000 jackpot every week. You must be 18 years or older to play. And you can play all the games for just $23. It starts tonight at 7 o'clock. Doors open at 5:30. Lions Auditorium at the Community Center for Lions Bingo. And for those of you who keep asking me, I'm calling later this month. I think it's in a couple of weeks. I have to confirm that. But yeah, returning to Lions Bingo. Right now, Mondays are a little tough for me. But over the winter, you'll probably see me more at the bingos as a member of the Tilsonburg Lions Club. Coming up next, our morning motivation on our Mondays. Jason Aldean on New Country. Sports.

can be tough, but you got this, and we've got you. 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
1: It is Tilsonburg's New Country 107.3. Welcome to your Monday, the Canadian Josh Ross, scared of getting sober. Good morning and happy Monday. My new week begins, and with it comes another reminder that everything happens for a reason. We may not always understand why certain people cross our path, why some doors close, others open, or why life asks us to be patient, but one day, the pieces usually find a way to fit together. As you move through this week, never underestimate the power of communication. A conversation can heal misunderstandings, build friendships, open new opportunities, or simply remind someone they are not alone. Sometimes the words that we choose to share become the reason that someone smiles that day. Don't be afraid to meet new people either. Every person has a story, a lesson, or a perspective that can add something meaningful to your own life. Some of the greatest blessings begin with a simple hello. And if life feels overwhelming, find yourself a quiet park, a peaceful trail, or a bench beneath the shade of a tree. Slow down, listen to the birds, feel the breeze, and enjoy a conversation without distractions. Some of life's most important moments happen in the calm, not the chaos. Remember, too, there's no need to rush into everything with both feet. Whether it's a new friendship, relationship, opportunity, or decision, it's perfectly okay to dip your toe in first. Taking things one step at a time often builds stronger foundations than sprinting towards the finish line. And finally, don't hold back a genuine compliment. Some people are not used to hearing kind words, and because of that, they may not know how to respond. That does not mean they don't need to hear them. Your sincerity may stay with them long after the conversation ends. So this Monday, be patient with life, communicate openly, embrace new connections, appreciate peaceful moments, move forward with wisdom instead of haste, and never be afraid to brighten someone's day with kindness. Have a wonderful Monday, because you never know which small moment today could become the reason you smile tomorrow. And that is your morning motivation for your Monday. Deep breath.

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1: Good morning, I'm Kennedy Freeman, and here's what's coming up over the next 48 hours. It's everything you need to know. Tonight, the Lions Auditorium in Tillsonburg fills with friendly competition as Bingo Night returns. Whether you're regular or it's your first time playing, it's a fun excuse to get out of the house, meet people, and maybe even head home with a few extra dollars in your pocket. The Tillsonburg Library's Level Up Gaming Club is also happening this evening. Children ages 6 to 12 can discover new board and video games, make new friends, and build teamwork and literacy skills along the way. Looking ahead to tomorrow, where we have something a little more relaxing. Seniors are invited to the Princeton Library for an afternoon of art therapy, where creativity takes center stage in a welcoming environment focused on painting, conversation, and connection. And those with a green thumb will want to set aside some time tomorrow as the Tillsonburg Horticultural Society opens the gates to 7 beautiful member gardens during its annual garden tour. In local sports, the Lennon Majors are in Chatham-Kent on Tuesday night before returning home Friday to host Guelph, while the Brantford Red Sox visit the Kitchener Panthers Thursday evening. Don't forget that you can submit and read more of these events at oxfordtoday.ca. In the newsroom, I'm Kennedy Freeman.
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3: A mix of sun and cloud with a chance of showers, the high 24 with a humidex of 30. Cloudy tonight and a low of 17 degrees. Tomorrow clouds with some sunny breaks, the high 28 feeling humid again. And for Wednesday, a mix of sun and cloud and a high of 30. Today's UV index is 8 or very high. 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
6: 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Hotter than the red on the cattle brand. 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
1: 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Don't forget, our shout-outs are coming up at next for our Monday. 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Did you head to the big screen over the weekend? What'd you see? 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I would love to hear from you. Minions and Monsters taking top spot, 36.4 million as of the week ending yesterday, July the 5th, dropping Toy Story 5 to number 2 on the list for the weekend only, not since their box office debut. Young Washington debuted in third spot, 20.8 million. Supergirl dropped to fourth, and Disclosure Day running out the top five. The rest of the top 10 looks like this: Obsession in sixth, Backrooms in seventh, Jackass in eighth, Scary Movie in ninth, and The Invite in 10th. And coming up this Friday, we'll head back to the box office and we'll tell you what's opening up in the select theaters across North America and streaming online for your Friday, July the 10th. Our Monday shout outs up next at Old Dominion on New Country. Yes.

Fantastic there from Garth Brooks. Ain't going down until the sun comes up. Was talking to a friend of mine over the weekend who said Garth Brooks was on their bucket list, but they haven't been able to scratch that off yet. Me as well. Also, the likes of Bon Jovi. And yeah, I think that's it. I saw U2 was on my list. Scratched them off a few years ago. Bon Jovi on my list as well, as Garth Brooks. But anyways, it's time for our Monday shoutouts. Don't forget, you can send them in anytime. If you want to wish somebody a happy birthday, want to wish a couple friend of yours a happy anniversary, those kind of positive mentions, you can send them to us. You can text them 866-85-BOOTS. 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We have a few in for this Monday morning. A happy birthday goes out to Jay McKinnon. Love your family and friends. Jay, have a great day today. Happy birthday to Kevin Callahan. Love your wife and kids. Hope you have a great day as well. Happy birthday to Lindsay Haywood. Have a great day, Lindsay. Also, happy birthday to Vanessa DeRozier. Have a great day, Vanessa, on this Monday. And anyone celebrating on this Monday, July the 6th, hope you have an awesome day today. Ella Langley, Morgan Wallen on our Monday, I Can't Love You Anymore. I found

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1: Good morning, I'm John Biggs. 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
0: 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Pinpoint Weather.
12: A mix of sun and cloud with a chance of showers, the high 24 with a humidex of 30. Cloudy tonight and a low of 17 degrees. Tomorrow clouds with some sunny breaks, the high 28 feeling humid again. And for Wednesday, a mix of sun and cloud and a high of 30. Today's UV index is 8 or very high. Tillsonburg's New Country UV report is brought to you by South Coast Awning, leading provider of shade in southwestern Ontario.

Russell Briggs, New Country 107.3. Good Monday morning. It is a Chris with you. Cloudy skies. Could see some showers or a thunderstorm. Right now, sitting at about 21 degrees. Hope you're off to an awesome start. And thank you so much for stopping by. Tilsonburg Horticultural Society tomorrow having their annual members garden tour. They're going to tour seven beautiful gardens that belong to members of the society. And they'll wrap up with a social event at the Tilsonburg Garden Gate. It runs from 5 to 7 p.m. They're looking for members as well. New members, if you're interested, reach out to the Tilsonburg Horticultural Society. Coming up at next hour, friend of the show, my cousin Jason, we're going to talk with him. He was one of the many, many people in attendance at the final World Cup game at BMO Field last Thursday, Portugal versus Croatia. We'll get his thoughts on that, the atmosphere leading into the game, and just being there. Also, we hear from Troy Spicer. He's a professor and program coordinator for the Professional Butchery Techniques and Cook Apprenticeship Program at Fanshawe College, talking about doing some barbecue in Canada this summer. That's plus a whole lot more. Lisa on the way, top of the hour with local news, sports, and weather. It's Nate Smith and World on Fire on New Country.

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2: Some sunny breaks, a chance of showers, and humid, although not like last week. Good morning, I'm Lisa Brandt. Your pinpoint weather details are coming up. It was a deadly weekend for a motorcyclist and an ATV rider in separate collisions. On Saturday, a motorcycle and a pickup towing an RV collided near Tillsonburg at the intersection of Plank Line and Ostrander Road. A 50-year-old Woodstock man on the bike was rushed to hospital but didn't survive. Oxford OPP would like to hear from any witnesses or anyone with dash cam footage from the area at the time of the collision, just before 1 on Saturday. And on Friday, a single vehicle collision took the life of a 42-year-old Otterville resident. A passerby called 911 after spotting an ATV in the ditch near the intersection of Middletown Line and Millvale Road in Norwich Township. The ATV operator died at the scene. The town of Tillsonburg has responded to complaints about the official Canada Day celebrations last week. Several parents were upset by language used by the DJ in the band shell. The town says the band shell had been rented to a third party that hired the DJ and that they didn't reflect the town's values. And later, the fireworks display ended early because of a technical issue with the contractor's computer. They've agreed to put on a makeup fireworks display on Labor Day. More details will be made available closer to the date. The town has also promised to ensure future all-ages events on town property will be family-friendly. In sports. At the FIFA World Cup round of 16, Norway beat Brazil 2-1. England defeated Mexico 3-2. Baseball, the Blue Jays were blanked by Seattle 4-0. In the WNBA, Dallas defeated Toronto 89-76. In the CFL, Winnipeg beat Hamilton 14-13. It was BC over Edmonton 36-24. Saskatchewan defeated Ottawa 27-22. And Calgary beat Toronto 58-36. No subscriptions, no nonsense. 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
0: 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Pinpoint Weather.
2: A mix of sun and cloud with a chance of showers, the high 24 with a humidex of 30. Cloudy tonight and a low of 17 degrees. Tomorrow clouds with some sunny breaks, the high 28 feeling humid again. And for Wednesday, a mix of sun and cloud and a high of 30. Today's UV index is 8 or very high. Tilsonburg's New Country UV Report is brought to you by South Coast Awning, leading provider of shade in southwestern Ontario.
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Family Gold, the New Country's 107.3, opening up hour number three. It's Chris with you. Thank you so much for starting your day here with us. And mark the date coming up July 25th. Another partnership at Crompton Home Hardware for a fundraising barbecue with the Tilsonburg Senior Center running from 11 until 2. Well, you'll be able to purchase a hamburger or a hot dog at the Home Hardware to support ongoing programming at the Tilsonburg Senior Center All Ages event, 11 until 2, Saturday, July the 25th. And a cheers and a shout out to the staff and ownership at Crompton Home Hardware in Tilsonburg for continuing with the fundraising barbecues and helping out local organizations. That is good stuff. Coming up next, friend of the show, my cousin Jason joins me from the GTA. We'll talk the final World Cup game at BMO Field last Thursday. Here's Bailey Zimmerman and Chevy Silverado.

0: Dustin Brooks, New Country 107.3. Hey, it's Chris with you on this Monday morning, as promised. Special guest joining us on the line, friend of the show and cousin of yours truly, Jason Alves, who is a resident of Toronto, Ontario. Got a chance to experience the final World Cup game at BMO Field last Thursday, Portugal versus Croatia. You and I watched the Portugal game before that in your brother's garage, and then when we realized Portugal was going to play in Toronto, I got to ask, how did you manage to get the tickets? It wasn't sold out?
1: Well, it was sold out, and as we all know, there's resale tickets happening constantly. The nerves started happening, and I said, this is too much of an opportunity to pass up. I kind of fought for it for a few days, thinking about it back and forth, and would I spend the money on it? And I said, this is too good to be true, too good to pass up. It's a bucket list item kind of thing. In the backyard of where you live, catching Portugal and Ronaldo possibly in his last World Cup, I just had to give in. And yeah, I got a little lucky because a friend of a friend had some tickets.
0: Jason and I are both, we have Portuguese in our background, so definitely we're cheering for Canada and Portugal. Well, before the game even started, we saw the processions. A lot of Croatian population in Toronto, Jason. A lot of Portuguese population in Toronto. Did you join the parade to the stadium, or how was the build-up to that game in Toronto?
1: We got news that they had come in the day before, and there would be a late practice at 6 p.m. in Etobicoke. The anticipation, the energy was unbelievable. And yes, you're correct, a big population of Croatians, and obviously Portuguese has a huge population, especially southwestern Ontario. The energy in the city was, I think, totally different from anything we had experienced. Unfortunately, I had to work a little bit that day before I didn't get a chance to go to the parade, but picked up my uncle and down to the stadium a little early.
0: Yeah, before we go to break, I got to ask, how far are you from BMO, and how was the traffic getting there?
1: The traffic was decent. I picked up my uncle in Toronto. We took a bus to the stadium, which is about 10 minutes, which was perfect. Best way to go.
0: Okay, talking with my cousin Jason Alves, who's from the Toronto area. He was part of that Portugal-Croatia game, the final game at BMO Field for the 2026 World Cup. We're going to keep Jason with us. We're going to talk more with him coming up. Tilson Briggs, New Country 107.3 on your Monday.

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1: Good morning, I'm Kennedy Freeman, and here's what's coming up over the next 48 hours. It's everything you need to know. Tonight, the Lions Auditorium in Tillsonburg fills with friendly competition as Bingo Night returns. Whether you're a regular or it's your first time playing, it's a fun excuse to get out of the house, meet people, and maybe even head home with a few extra dollars in your pocket. The Tillsonburg Library's Level Up Gaming Club is also happening this evening. Children ages 6 to 12 can discover new board and video games, make new friends, and build teamwork and literacy skills along the way. Looking ahead to tomorrow, where we have something a little more relaxing. Seniors are invited to the Princeton Library for an afternoon of art therapy, where creativity takes center stage in a welcoming environment focused on painting, conversation, and connection. And those with a green thumb will want to set aside some time tomorrow as the Tillsonburg Horticultural Society opens the gates to 7 beautiful member gardens during its annual garden tour. In local sports, the Lennon Majors are in Chatham-Kent on Tuesday night before returning home Friday to host Guelph, while the Brantford Red Sox visit the Kitchener Panthers Thursday evening. Don't forget that you can submit and read more of these events at oxfordtoday.ca. In the newsroom, I'm Kennedy Freeman.
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0: 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Pinpoint weather.
6: A mix of sun and cloud with a chance of showers, the high 24 with a humidex of 30. Cloudy tonight and a low of 17 degrees. Tomorrow clouds with some sunny breaks, the high 28 feeling humid again. And for Wednesday, a mix of sun and cloud and a high of 30. Today's UV index is 8 or very high. 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

0: Telstenberg's New Country 107.3. Good morning. It's Chris with you. Hope you're off to an awesome start on the show right now. We have my cousin Jason, who lives in the GTA, was part of the thousands in attendance at the final game at BMO Field for the World Cup last Thursday. Portugal versus Croatia. Portugal advancing in arguably one of the best games of the World Cup. You sent me a video. It was funny because I was watching a game on my couch and all of a sudden a video pops up, text message from you. It looked like you were about 8 to 10 rows behind one of the nets, the net where Ronaldo scored on a penalty kick in that game. And I texted, said, are you, is this actually you? Man, those were good seats. How was the atmosphere of the game? The game itself, arguably one of the best ones of the World Cup to date, Jason.
1: You probably catch me on TV behind the left post there. but to be honest with you, my uncle had some health issues, and when we got there, my seats were actually in 200. And when we got there, I said, there's no way he's going to be able to make it up. So I asked guest services if there was anything they could do. They sat him there. I did not want to take anybody's seat, obviously handicap area or health issue area, but they were very accommodating. Like, the staff was unbelievable. And we ended up there.
0: So tell us your thoughts on the atmosphere of the game. It was, like I said, arguably one of the best games so far in the World Cup.
1: Well, walking in, like, we knew the population of both Croatia and Portugal in the area, and I don't think anything went unhitched. It was a great atmosphere. Everybody was happy before and after. Obviously, the result didn't go Croatia's way and it went our way, but it was unbelievable. Everybody friendly, singing, just crazy, but in a great way. It was very nice to see that nothing went unhitched, and everybody was celebrating that there was a World Cup in Toronto and a game of that magnitude.
0: Before I let you go, because you are a diehard soccer fan, we used to play premier level together back in the day with Canada hosting games in Toronto and Vancouver. You watching a lot of the games as well. Your thoughts, now that it's over, as far as north of the border, your thoughts on how Canada did as one of the hosts for this World Cup?
1: I'm so glad you asked, because we were talking about the Portugal game, my attendance there, but I'm so proud of Canada. The future is unbelievable now. I believe Toronto and Vancouver as well did a great job hosting part of the World Cup. All this attention that's come to Canada and the talent that we have, it can only bring a bright future. I believe we were pretty dominant in most of the matches. Just little hiccups here and there cause us, but we have a young team and it's really good. A lot of exposure to the world now. Things can only get better.
0: I would say, in my opinion, Canada surpassed all pre-tournament goals as a national team. Would you agree?
1: Absolutely, but shows that when you're united and, you know, you can go far.
0: Jason Alves from the Toronto area, my cousin who experienced Portugal versus Croatia, the final game at BMO Field for the World Cup. Jason, appreciate your time this morning. Glad you had a fantastic time, and make sure next time that comes around, you give me a holler, eh?
1: I will. It was a last minute thing, but I will. And thanks for checking in with me, Chris. Appreciate it. All the work you do in the community is unparalleled.
0: Telstra brings New Country 107.3. We'll be right back.

0: What a lovely morning.
1: It's early, but we've already got your morning on the right track. Wake the fun up with Chris Soares on Tilsonburg's New Country 107.3.

0: Monday morning. What about now? New Country's 107.3. I want to thank my cousin Jason for joining us this morning to talk about the soccer in Toronto. Fantastic stuff. I love to barbecue, whatever it may be. Hamburgers, hot dogs, chicken, pork chops, steaks, whatever. I love to barbecue, and I hope you do as well. We were talking to barbecue last week, and some good ways to do that and some great food to barbecue. Fanshawe College expert told us that families can enjoy a great backyard barbecue without spending a fortune. So we talked last week with Troy Spicer, professor and program coordinator for the Professional Butchery Techniques and Cook Apprentice Programs at Fanshawe College, who recommended choosing affordable Canadian meats and learning how to cook them properly. He says one of the best investments any backyard cook like you and me can make is an instant read probe thermometer.
1: Instant read probe thermometer. They're not expensive. Just a regular kitchen instant read probe thermometer. Yeah, digital's best. It gives you a good reading quickly, so easy to read.
0: He says, rather than buying expensive ribeye or strip loin steaks, although they're good, I'll be honest with you, he recommends asking a local butcher for a specialty cut such as a bivette, flank, hanger, flat iron, or Denver steaks. He also says pork is a very affordable option.
1: Pork chops are wonderful. Pork roasts are wonderful on the barbecue, but you have to really cook them carefully so you don't overcook them. So using a thermometer, a probe thermometer, to cook them just to the right temperature is super helpful so you have a better eating experience.
0: And you know, and I know, whenever we can support local farmers and butchers, that is the priority for sure.
1: Look for the Canadian product when you're out there buying. We have wonderful farmers that work incredibly hard to provide super healthy and high quality product to us, and we need to really support those farmers. So it's a big thing.
0: Thank you to Troy Spicer, professor at Fanshawe College. If you're looking to have a barbecue this week, I'm free. Give me a holler. It's New Country's 107.3. We'll play Did You Know next.

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1: Good morning, I'm John Biggs. Time for what's good in Tilsonburg. Adrenaline seekers will enjoy the Bulls and Bikes Extreme Show at the Woodstock Fairgrounds. Taking place Saturday, July 11th, the event combines bull riding with freestyle motorcycle stunt performances and features barrel racing, bareback bronc riding, rodeo clown entertainment, and more. Beyond the arena, visitors can enjoy food trucks, a beer garden, line dancing, and a variety of vendor displays. The event is also supporting a meaningful cause, with proceeds benefiting Help a Child Smile, a volunteer-run charity that supports children receiving cancer treatment at McMaster Children's Hospital and their families. Action gets underway at 2 p.m., July 11th, the Woodstock Fairgrounds. You can find full details at oxfordtoday.ca. From the newsroom, I'm John Biggs.
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0: 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Pinpoint weather.
12: A mix of sun and cloud with a chance of showers. The high 24 with a humidex of 30. Cloudy tonight and a low of 17 degrees. Tomorrow clouds with some sunny breaks. The high 28 feeling humid again. And for Wednesday, a mix of sun and cloud and a high of 30. Today's UV index is 8 or very high. Tilsonburg's New Country UV report is brought to you by South Coast Awning, leading provider of shade in southwestern Ontario.
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Country tune there by Josh Ross. 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Tilsonburg's New Country 107.3. Time now to play a Did You Know for you cycling enthusiasts out there. Did you know that the 113th annual Tour de France is now underway? That's right. It started over the weekend with a grand departure from Barcelona, Spain. I watched that stage. Fantastic scenery. I do enjoy the Tour de France. Did you know Canada will make its Eurovision Song Contest debut next year in Bulgaria? They have not yet decided how they're going to pick who goes, though. Did you know France has more of these than any other country in the world? Time zones. I did not know that. That's why I guess we're playing Did You Know. Did you know coffee is the most recognizable smell? Peanut butter is second. A rose is third. That's right. Did you know 82% of people struggle with what to talk about on the first date? I'll give you a little piece of advice. Not that I'm a professional by any means. I'm just saying do as much listening as you do talking, because a lot of the conversation, a lot of the topics kind of spark from what the person you're talking to says as well. So do some listening as well. And did you know if there were 25 hours a day, 25% of people, so one in every four people surveyed, said they would use that extra hour to do exercise. I might use it for sleep. How about you? Our Facebook post of the day. I asked my husband what he was going to do today. He said, nothing. I told him he did that yesterday. He said he wasn't finished. Tilsonburg's New Country 107.3.

9 o'clock workday on our Monday, CBS announced that Michael Weatherly will return to NCIS as a fan favorite one-time special agent Anthony Tony DiNozzo for this fall's 2026-27 season after 10-year absence. For those of you fans of NCIS, some good news for you on a Monday morning.

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1: Cloudy skies with some sunny breaks for the most part today. A high of 24 degrees. It'll feel like 30 with the humidex. Could see a shower or a thunderstorm. A very high UV index of 8. Mainly cloudy tonight. A low of 17. For tomorrow, sunshine and cloud. A high of 28. For Wednesday, sunshine and cloud. A high of 30 degrees. Right now, 21 degrees on our Monday morning in downtown Tillsonburg.

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Pittsburgh Lions Bingo tonight. Doors open 5:30 at the Lions Auditorium at the Community Center. First ball called at 7. This guy coming to Strathroy next month. It's Brett Kissel along with Cooper Allen and two of us on New Country.

0: Justin Berg's New Country 107.3, Gabby Barrett there, inside our 9 o'clock birthday kickoff, and our fantastic summer concert series continues. Coming up July 17th, 18th, Norfolk Pro Rodeo, George Kanin and Aaron Pritchett. July 31st, St. Thomas Memorial Arena with High Valley. And as mentioned before, Brett Kissel in Strathroy, August the 6th. And this guy played Turtle Fest this year. Was an honor to sit and have a beer with this guy, Nate Haller, Waterloo, Ontario. Thought about you on New Country.
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0: 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You've unlocked the ability to hear new music first by doing absolutely nothing except listening to us. 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
1: Dear drunk me, I bet you're sitting on a high back, running up a good tab, thinking them 2-for-1 shots ain't kicking in. Dear drunk me, I bet you're chalking up a cube and it's going down smooth. First time she hadn't crossed your mind, God knows when.

That's going to do it for our time together on our Monday. Thank you so much for joining me this morning and kicking off your brand new week. Join me tomorrow. We'll kick off your Tuesday. Wake the Fun Up with Chris. Get you going at 6 a.m. Have an awesome day today. Have a great start to your week. I'll leave you with some Keith Urban and Straight Line on Tilson Briggs New Country 107.3. Have a great day. 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

country at work at State Divine. Looks like Ben Affleck is enjoying his single life after his second breakup with Jennifer Lopez a couple years back. He was spotted driving a $400,000 electric supercar Cadillac designed by Bentley and Rolls-Royce. Midlife crisis, anyone? Dean Brody, new country at work. Wouldn't

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It's Dave Devine, one of the two shows Ella Langley's doing this summer in Ontario, is at TD Coliseum in Hamilton on July 16th. And yes, we've got tickets to that sold-out show. And yes, we are giving those tickets away. Oh, Ella, yeah. Listen at 8, 11, 2, and 5 for your cue to text. Then you'll send us a picture of your bestie with a keyword. Once you've done that, you're entered. Good luck. We're making the draw 1 week today. Ella Langley, Morgan Wallen now. 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
3: 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Pinpoint weather.
4: Face of sun and cloud with a chance of showers this afternoon. Windy today with a high of 24. 30 with that humidex. Mainly cloudy tonight, down to 17. Mix of sun and cloud tomorrow, 28 the high, with the humidex warmer at 35. And then a mix of sun and cloud and 30 on Wednesday.

0: 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Ugh, the burden of being this cool is exhausting. 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
0: 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Every

country at work. Stay divine in case you hadn't heard. Taylor Swift got married on Friday to Travis Kelce. About 1,000 guests were at the ceremony. A lot of celebrities, too. Bradley Cooper, Hugh Grant, Jennifer Lopez was there, Steven Spielberg, Tom Hanks, Paul Rudd, Seth Meyers. The list goes on and on. Also, Paul McCartney sang "I Want to Hold Your Hand" at the ceremony. Taylor Swift now. I Knew It, I Knew You. New country at work.

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country at work and stay divine. 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

New country at work. It's Dave Devine. Apparently, if you move your eating habits to go in this direction, you'll save about $650 in grocery costs every single year. And the answer is to go vegan. So you'd save $650 going vegan, which is a positive, I suppose, saving money. The negative side to that, of course, is you have to eat vegan, right? Shaboozy. New country at work. Man,

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13: Face of sun and cloud with a chance of showers this afternoon. Windy today with a high of 24, 30 with that humidex. Mainly cloudy tonight, down to 17. Mix of sun and cloud tomorrow, 28 to high with the humidex. Warmer at 35, and then a mix of sun and cloud and 30 on Wednesday.

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It's Dave Devine. The Bulls and Bikes Extreme Show is coming to Woodstock Fairgrounds this Saturday. Somebody thought it'd be kind of fun to put bull riding and extreme motorcycle riding and stunts in the same show. How awesome is that, right? OxfordToday.ca for details. 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
1: New country at work at State Divine. 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New country at work.
2: He's a ranch hand in a pinch, man. 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

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George Burge with Luke Bryan now. 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
1: A mix of sun and cloud today with a good chance of showers and a high of 24. Good afternoon, I'm George Mercier. Your pinpoint weather details are coming up. Canada Day celebrations in Tillsonburg are under review after two issues overshadowed the festivities. Town staff say the Memorial Park band shell had been rented to a third-party organizer where music and language that wasn't considered family-friendly was played. There were also technical problems with the fireworks, ending the show early. A replacement fireworks display is now planned for Labor Day weekend on Sunday, September the 6th. A 35-year-old from Tillsonburg is facing multiple charges following a drug trafficking investigation. OPP from Oxford County say that with assistance from neighboring detachments, they made an arrest on July the 2nd as part of an ongoing probe. The accused remains in custody pending a bail hearing. Meantime, Oxford OPP continued to investigate a fatal collision near Tillsonburg. Police say a motorcycle and a pickup truck towing a recreational vehicle collided just before 1 p.m. Saturday at Plank Line and Ostrander Road. A 50-year-old Woodstock man was taken to hospital where he later died. And thousands of federal public servants are starting a new work schedule today that will see them on site in the office 4 days a week. The Treasury Board announced the change to remote work rules in February. Executive public servants return to the office full time in May. In sports, the London Majors are off tonight. They'll take on Chatham-Kent tomorrow. In Major League Baseball, the Blue Jays are in San Francisco. At the World Cup, Spain and Portugal square off at 3. The late game is the U.S. and Belgium. And round 16 action is on at Wimbledon. No subscriptions, no nonsense. 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
0: 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Pinpoint weather.
1: A mix of sun and cloud with a 40% chance of showers today, a high of 24. Tonight, mainly cloudy, a low 17. Tomorrow, a mix of sun and cloud, a high 28. And Wednesday, a mix of sun and cloud with a high of 30.
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country and work, it's state defined. So if you're currently doing this, it could cost you up to $12,000 a year to keep this little secret hidden. 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
16: Mix of sun and cloud with a chance of showers this afternoon. Windy today with a high of 24, 30 with that humidex. Mainly cloudy tonight, down to 17. Mix of sun and cloud tomorrow, 28 the high with the humidex, warmer at 35. And then a mix of sun and cloud and 30 on Wednesday.

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country at work. It's Dave Devine, Jelly Roll, and Bunny XO divorcing for the second time. It's probably for the best. He says she's pretty toxic, and she says living with him is like being in prison. So I would say this divorce is probably for the best. Ella Langley, Born for the Wind, New Country at Work.

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country at work. It's Day Divine. The average person will spend about 4 days of their life doing this. It feels like longer sometimes on a Saturday afternoon at Costco. I will tell you what the answer is coming up in about 15 minutes. Morgan Wallen now, New Country at

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country at work. It's Dave Devine. The average person will spend about 4 days of their life doing this, and the answer is looking for parking. Feels like I do that just on a Saturday afternoon at Costco. Circling the parking lot like a shark, looking for that one spot. Post Malone, Luke Combs. Now here's Guy for that. New country at work.

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1: Hey, so sun and cloud with a chance of showers this afternoon. Windy today with a high of 24, 30 with that Humidex. Mainly cloudy tonight, down to 17. Mix of sun and cloud tomorrow, 28 the high with the Humidex, warmer at 35. And then a mix of sun and cloud and 30 on Wednesday.

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2: 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On a

Country at Work. It's Dave Devine. Josh Ross climbed to the top spot. He was number one on Bobby Bones Country Top 30 this past weekend with this song, Hate How You Look, New Country at Work.

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It's Dave Devine. Ella Langley's only doing two shows in Ontario this summer, which makes those tickets very hard to come by. And we've got tickets to the TD Coliseum show in Hamilton July 16th. It's a sold-out show, but we got those tickets to give away with Ella. Yeah, listen at 8, 11, 2, and 5 for the keyword. They'll text that keyword back to us along with a picture of you and your bestie you're going to take to the show, okay? We're making the draw a week today. Good luck. Ella and Morgan, New Country 107.3.

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Radio Country at Work. It's Dave Devine. Jimmy Kimmel says he's going to take the summer off. He's got some guest hosts all lined up to cover his show for the summer months. One of those guests is Jelly Roll. Here's Liar, New Country at Work.

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New Country Afternoons, Dean Brody, a man without a woman, sideshow in for Trinette today. Here's something maybe you didn't know yesterday. You know, Stan Lee, the guy who created Spider-Man and Iron Man and all those Marvel comics, thanks to all those cameos he's had in all the Marvel movies, he is the highest grossing actor of all time. Take that, Leo. Not bad for a guy who had 3 seconds of screen time in Ant-Man, eh? Jordan Davis, I Ain't Saying, a New Country.

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Taylor Swift, I knew it, I knew you. New Country Afternoon, sideshow in for Trinette. Taylor Swift and Travis Kelce getting married over the weekend in New York City. Travis and Taylor apparently wrote their own wedding vows. Now all Taylor has to do is just put that to some music, throw it on vinyl, make millions. Follow me for more money-making ideas. Dallas Smith singing in a beer. New Country Afternoons.

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6: A mix of sun and cloud with a 40% chance of showers today, a high of 24. Tonight, mainly cloudy, a low 17. Tomorrow, a mix of sun and cloud, a high 28. And Wednesday, a mix of sun and cloud with a high of 30.

Country Afternoons Sideshow in for Trinette this week. It got hot last week, didn't it? Have you seen these? Snow rooms, basically the opposite of a sauna. You push a button and the thing starts literally snowing on you. Only costs around 130 grand if you want one. Call me crazy. I still swear by the Hillbilly air conditioner. It's a big block of ice and a fan. 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Luke Combs, Fast Car, New Country Afternoons.

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Kissel, Let Your Horses Run, New Country Afternoon, sideshow in for Trinette today. Joey Chestnut has done it again, his 18th world championship at the Nathan's Famous Hot Dog Eating Contest on the 4th of July. 66 hot dogs in 10 minutes. Move over Michael Jordan, Wayne Gretzky, and Ric Flair. 18 world championships. Is Joey Chestnut the greatest athlete of all time? He's got to be in the picture, right? Lainey Wilson and John Mayer. New Country.

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Dane Brown and Woman on New Country Afternoon, the sideshow in for Trinette this week. Get your thinking cap on. Got some trivia coming up shortly. Tyler Joe Miller, Under the Influence on New Country Afternoons.

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0: 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Pinpoint weather.
10: A mix of sun and cloud with a 40% chance of showers today, a high of 24. Tonight, mainly cloudy, a low 17. Tomorrow, a mix of sun and cloud, a high 28. And Wednesday, a mix of sun and cloud with a high of 30.

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1: Horseback. Cody Johnson, New Country Afternoons. Sideshow in for Trinette. We'd normally be doing Trinette's trivia right about now. I got some trivia. We can't call it Trinette's trivia while I'm filling in, though. It's a Sideshow's stumper. There you go. That's pretty good. Not bad for off the top of my head. Sideshow's stumper today. Let's see what our question is today. One in four adults say they own this item but have no idea where it is right now. What is it? 866-85-BOOTS. One in four adults say they own this item but have no idea where it is right now. I don't think I know where mine is, to be honest with you. What is it? Tucker Wedmore now, brunette on New Country. Oh, no.

Carolina Tales, California, Joe DiMessina. New Country Afternoon, Sideshow in for Trinette's Trivia today. 1 in 4 adults say they own this item, but have no idea where it is right now. Do you know what it is? Text me, 866-85-BOOTS, if you know what that item is. 1 in 4 adults say they own it, but they don't know where it is right now. I can tell you this, my wife would absolutely know where it is. She keeps it somewhere safe for emergencies, if that helps. Vincent Mason, New Country Afternoons. Sad thing.

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Dan and Shay say so. New Country Afternoon. Sideshow in for Trinette. Trinette's trivia today. We're calling it Sideshow Stumpers this week while I'm filling in. 1 in 4 adults say they own this item, but have no idea where it is right now. What is it? 866-85-BOOTS. What is that item? I told you, my wife knows where mine is. She keeps it somewhere safe for emergencies. Do you know what it is? I saw a couple of you got it right. The correct answer is your passport. 1 in 4 people have a passport. They just don't know where it is. Gently roll now. Hands up. New Country Afternoons.

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Ross. Scared of getting sober. New Country Afternoon. Sideshow in for Trinette today. Burning question today. I'd love to get your take on it. Text me. What's something you'll never apologize for anymore? You're done apologizing for it. Text me and let me know your thoughts on today's burning question. Something you'll never apologize for anymore. Hudson Westbrook, house again. New Country Afternoons.

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1: Mainly cloudy tonight, hot and humid tomorrow with sunshine and clouds. Good afternoon, I'm Evelyn Macko. Your pinpoint weather details are coming up. Some big changes coming to your high school's classroom this fall, counting attendance and class participation into final marks and to reintroduce mandatory final written exams in nearly all subjects. There are reasons. The Ministry of Education cites rising absenteeism, and the exams will better prepare students for higher education. A 50-year-old man from Woodstock is dead after his motorcycle was involved in a crash with a pickup towing an RV. Happened near Tilsonburg last Saturday afternoon, the intersection of Plank Line and Ostrander Road. An investigation is ongoing, and Oxford OPP would like to hear from you if you were a witness or have dash cam footage. One individual has been arrested and charged as the result of a drug trafficking investigation in the town of Tilsonburg. OPP tell Oxford Today, on July 2nd, members of the Oxford Community Street Crime Unit, supported by Middlesex, Elgin, Haldeman, and Norfolk CSCUs, along with members of Oxford OPP, arrested an individual as part of an ongoing CDSA drug trafficking investigation in Tilsonburg. A 35-year-old of Tilsonburg has been charged with multiple offenses and was held in custody pending a bail hearing. Canada Day celebrations Wednesday at Memorial Park became a heated topic for Tilsonburg residents. Town staff reported the bandshell had been rented to a third party where less than appropriate music and language not reflective of the town's values was used. Plus, the fireworks display ended much earlier than planned due to technical difficulties. As a result, the contractor has agreed to a makeup fireworks display held for Labor Day on Sunday, September 6th, with additional details shared closer to the event. The town has also promised to ensure future all-age events on town property will be appropriate and family-friendly. In sports, it's a biggie at the World Cup today. U.S. takes on Belgium tonight at 8. On the diamond, the Jays open up an interleague series in San Francisco against the Giants. Tigers are off. No subscriptions, no nonsense. 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
1: Cloudy tonight with a low 17. Sunshine with clouds tomorrow. High of 28, feeling like 35. And a sunny Wednesday with a high of 29. I'm Evelyn Macko.

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Griffiths, just being me, New Country Afternoons. It's Sideshow in for Trinette. Burning question today. I'd love for you to weigh in on this. Text me. What's something you'll never apologize for anymore? You're done apologizing for it. Shannon texted and said, saying no. I used to over-explain. Now I just say no. Yeah, you know what? I used to do the same thing. Give people big, long explanations for why you're saying no. But no is a perfectly good answer. You know what happened? I had kids. Once you have kids, now, like, because I said so is a perfectly valid answer. It's a lot easier to say no. You just learn. Text me. What's something you'll never apologize for anymore? Carter, Faith, now, and Betty, New Country Afternoons.

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7: Cloudy tonight with a low 17. Sunshine with clouds tomorrow, high of 28, feeling like 35. And a sunny Wednesday with a high of 29. I'm Evelyn Macko.

0: Zach Top, Good Times and Tan Lines on New Country Afternoons. It's Sideshow in for Trinette this week. I got a burning question for you. What's something you'll never apologize for anymore? Send me a text and let me know. Something you're done apologizing for. Shannon texted in, said, saying no. I used to over-explain. Now it's just a no. Here's Ernie. Ernie, what's something you'll never apologize for anymore?
1: Simple. Taking time for myself. I earned it.
0: Yes, you did. Yes, you did, Ernie. Text me. What's something you'll never apologize for anymore? Riley Green now. Think as you drunk I am. New Country After.

Andy Atkins on New Country Afternoon Sideshow in for Trinette this week. Here's some jobs with the highest workplace satisfaction scores: healthcare practitioners, mathematicians, data science professionals, legal professionals, all people with a lot more education than me, I'll tell you. Kenny Chesney, Carry On, New Country Afternoon.

It's New Country Afternoon, sideshow in for Trinette today. Some famous birthdays today. Burt Ward, the Boy Wonder, Robin from the Batman series, 81 years old today. Sylvester Stallone is 80. Jeffrey Rush, the guy, he played Captain Barbosa in the Pirates of the Caribbean movie, 75 today. Kevin Hart is 47 today. Also, actress Janet Leigh was born this day in 1927. I don't know if you remember her or not, but thanks to her work in Psycho back in 1960, I still have an irrational fear every time I get in the shower. Jason Aldean now, New Country Afternoons.

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It's Sideshow Infotrinette. Folks at Tesla testing out a cyber cab. Doesn't have any steering wheel or pedals. And I mean, that honestly sounds scary enough that it'll be missing passengers, too. I don't think I'm going to try it. Ella Langley and Morgan Wallen on New Country.

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2: Mainly cloudy tonight, hot and humid tomorrow with sunshine and clouds. Good afternoon, I'm Evelyn Macko. Your pinpoint weather details are coming up. Canada Day celebrations Wednesday at Memorial Park became a heated topic for Tillsonburg residents. Town staff reported the band shell had been rented to a third party where less than appropriate music and language, not reflective of the town's values, was used. Plus, the fireworks display ended much earlier than planned due to technical difficulties. As a result, the contractor has agreed to a makeup fireworks display held for Labor Day on Sunday, September 6th, with additional details shared closer to the event. The town has also promised to ensure future all-age events on town property will be appropriate, family-friendly. One individual has been arrested and charged as the result of a drug trafficking investigation in the town of Tillsonburg. OPP tell Oxford Today on July 2nd, members of the Oxford Community Street Crime Unit, supported by Middlesex, Elgin, Haldeman, and Norfolk CSCUs, along with members of Oxford OPP, arrested an individual as part of an ongoing CDSA drug trafficking investigation in Tillsonburg. A 35-year-old of Tillsonburg has been charged with multiple offenses and was held in custody pending a bail hearing. Langton's Roger Demeester's finished second in Timber Mart's National Local Leader Contest. Thanks to strong community support, Langton Minor Hockey will receive an $8,000 donation after Demeester reached the Final Four. The 87-year-old has volunteered with the association for 55 years since helping found it in 1971. Members of the Oxford OPP are investigating a two-vehicle collision near Tillsonburg that has resulted in a fatality. Police tell Oxford Today on Saturday, July 4th, just before 1 p.m., officers responded to reports of a collision at the intersection of Plank Line and Ostrander Road involving a motorcycle and a pickup truck towing a recreational vehicle, RV. A 50-year-old male from Woodstock was transported to hospital and later pronounced deceased. The investigation remains ongoing, and anyone who may have witnessed the collision or has dash cam or surveillance footage from the area at the time of the incident is asked to contact the Oxford OPP. In sports, it's a biggie at the World Cup today. U.S. takes on Belgium at 8 p.m. On the diamond, the Jays open an interleague series in San Francisco against the Giants. The Tigers are off. No subscriptions, no nonsense. 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
0: 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Pinpoint weather.
2: Cloudy tonight with low 17. Sunshine with clouds tomorrow. High 28, feeling like 35. And a sunny Wednesday with a high of 29. I'm Evelyn Macko.
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0: music first so you can say things like, hey, I liked it before it was cool. Hey, you're welcome for the clout. 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
0: 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Yeah.

Country Afternoons. It's Sideshow in for Trinette. Here's something I thought about. These are the things that roll around in my brain. How do astronauts do laundry in space? You ever thought that? I had to look it up. Turns out they don't. They just wear everything until they just can't take it anymore. And then they put it into a bag. Just when it's done, they just like put it in these trash bags or container things. And then they get thrown out of the spaceship, basically. And as they re-enter the atmosphere, they burn up along with all the waste. So, there you go. I got my answer. I don't know if it was the answer I wanted, but it was the answer I needed. How do astronauts do laundry in space? Apparently they don't. Luke Combs now. Be by you. New Country.

0: 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Ella Langley is taking over TD Coliseum on July 16th, and we've got the last pair of tickets to the sold-out show. 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
0: 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Pinpoint weather.
12: Cloudy tonight with low 17. Sunshine with clouds tomorrow. High of 28, feeling like 35. And a sunny Wednesday with a high of 29. I'm Evelyn Macko.

New Country Afternoons, Boston. Sideshow in for Trinette today. Here's something maybe you didn't know yesterday. You know Stan Lee? He's the guy that created all the Marvel superheroes, pretty much. He did Spider-Man and Iron Man and the Incredible Hulk and stuff. He is the highest grossing actor of all time, thanks to all of his cameos in those Marvel movies. Highest grossing actor of all time. Not bad for a guy who had 3 seconds of screen time in Ant-Man. Eat your heart out, Leo, right? Nate Smith, fix what you did.

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Lady Wilson, Wildflowers and Wild Horses on New Country Afternoons. It's Sideshow in for Trinette. Burning question today. I'd love for you to text me and answer this question. What's something you'll never apologize for anymore? Aaron texted in and said, outgrowing people. Not everyone is meant to come with you. Wow, we're getting deep today. That one's going to haunt me for a while. I needed that one today. Thank you, Aaron. You can text me, too. What's something you'll never apologize for anymore? Bailey Zimmerman, Chevy Silverado, New Country.

Tim and the Glory Boys, get out of my dreams, get into my truck. New Country Afternoons, it's Sideshow in for Trinette this week. Alan Jackson coming up shortly here. He played his final concert a couple of weekends ago in Nashville. His record company saying now that going to be released as an album. Last Call, One More for the Road, the finale, live from Nashville. Will come out later this year. It was also filmed for a TV special. Zach Top now, South of Sanity. New Country Afternoons, playing.

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Ian Brody, a man without a woman on New Country Afternoon, sideshow in for Trinette. We've almost gotten through another Monday. We did it. Hope you had a great weekend, by the way. George Burge, Luke Bryan, Ride, Ride, Ride, New Country Afternoons.

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1: Mainly cloudy tonight, hot and humid tomorrow with sunshine and clouds. And I'm Evelyn Macko. Your pinpoint weather details are coming up. Some big changes coming to your high school's classroom this fall, counting attendance and class participation into final marks, and to reintroduce mandatory final written exams in nearly all subjects. There are reasons. The Ministry of Education cites rising absenteeism, and the exams will better prepare students for higher education. A 50-year-old man from Woodstock is dead after his motorcycle was involved in a crash with a pickup towing an RV. Happened near Tilsonburg last Saturday afternoon, the intersection of Plank Line and Ostrander Road. An investigation is ongoing, and Oxford OPP would like to hear from you if you were a witness or have dash cam footage. One individual has been arrested and charged as the result of a drug trafficking investigation in the town of Tilsonburg. OPP tell Oxford Today, on July 2nd, members of the Oxford Community Street Crime Unit, supported by Middlesex, Elgin, Haldeman, and Norfolk CSCUs, along with members of Oxford OPP, arrested an individual as part of an ongoing CDSA drug trafficking investigation in Tilsonburg. A 35-year-old of Tilsonburg has been charged with multiple offenses and was held in custody pending a bail hearing. Canada Day celebrations Wednesday at Memorial Park became a heated topic for Tilsonburg residents. Town staff reported the bandshell had been rented to a third party where less than appropriate music and language not reflective of the town's values was used. Plus, the fireworks display ended much earlier than planned due to technical difficulties. As a result, the contractor has agreed to a makeup fireworks display held for Labor Day on Sunday, September 6th, with additional details shared closer to the event. The town has also promised to ensure future all-age events on town property will be appropriate and family-friendly. In sports, it's a biggie at the World Cup today. U.S. takes on Belgium tonight at 8. On the diamond, the Jays open up an interleague series in San Francisco against the Giants. Tigers are off. No subscriptions, no nonsense. 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
0: 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Pinpoint weather.
1: Cloudy tonight with a low 17. Sunshine with clouds tomorrow. High of 28, feeling like 35. And a sunny Wednesday with a high of 29. I'm Evelyn Macko.
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Brown and Woman. New Country Afternoon, Sideshow in for Trinette this week. Burning question today, what's something you'll never apologize for anymore? Send me a text, something you're done apologizing for. We heard from Shannon, who said, saying no. I used to over-explain, now it's just a no. And I said, you know when that got easier for me? When I had kids. Because basically, because I said so is a perfectly valid answer once you have kids. Aaron said something that I found was very profound. Outgrowing people. Never apologize for it. You're not, not everyone is meant to come with you. Whoa, that's like a motivational poster or something. That one's beautiful. That's poetry right there, Aaron. What's something you'll never apologize for anymore? Text me today's burning question. Josh Stumpf now. Johnny Walker, New Country Afternoons.

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1: 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Pinpoint weather.
10: Cloudy tonight with a low 17. Sunshine with clouds tomorrow. High of 28, feeling like 35. And a sunny Wednesday with a high of 29. I'm Evelyn Macko.

Allie Green and Ella Langley, Don't Mind If I Do, New Country Afternoons. It's Sideshow in for Trinette this week. I don't know if you've heard of these or not. It was really hot last week, but I don't know if I'd consider getting one of these. It's called a snow room. Basically, it's the opposite of a sauna. You push a button and snow comes out. Only costs around 130 grand if you're looking for one. I still prefer the hillbilly air conditioner myself. Just a fan and a block of ice. Morgan Wallen, Don't We, New Country.

Live, Travis Tritt, New Country Afternoons, it's Sideshow in for Trinette. Taylor Swift and Travis Kelce getting married over the weekend. Madison Square Garden in New York City. I'm told they wrote their own vows, which now all Taylor's got to do is put that to music. She's got a multi-bajillion dollar album on her hands. I knew it, I knew you, Taylor Swift, a New Country.

Road to New Country Afternoons. It's Sideshow in for Trinette. Joey Chestnut winning another Nathan's Famous Hot Dog Eating Competition. 66 hot dogs in 10 minutes. That's his 18th world championship. Move over Michael Jordan and Wayne Gretzky and Ric Flair. Is Joey Chestnut the greatest athlete of all time? I mean, he's got to be in the conversation, right? Vincent Mason now. Wish you well.

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Tyler Joe Miller under the influence on New Country Afternoons. It's Sideshow in for Trinette, and that about does it for me. I'm out of here. I will talk to you again tomorrow afternoon. I leave you with Jelly Roll. Hands up on New Country.

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0: 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Pinpoint weather.
1: Cloudy tonight with a low 17. Sunshine with clouds tomorrow. High of 28, feeling like 35. And a sunny Wednesday with a high of 29. I'm Evelyn Macko.

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